106.7, Detroit's Wheels. Chili Peppers, it's the Josh Ennis Show. Hello, friends. Today is National Make Your Bed Day. But for some reason, I feel like that's going to get kind of knocked to the side considering the other day it is. But it is National Make Your Bed Day, so make your bed.

106.7 Detroit's Wheels. Flagpole sitar, that is Harvey Danger. I've started doing more stuff on TikTok now, and it's Josh Ennis Show on TikTok if you'd like to follow me. But I think about how the guys in Harvey Danger used to sit outside the radio station in Seattle to try to get their CD played on the radio. And now all you gotta do is get a couple of hit videos, go viral on TikTok, and then you're famous.

R-W-L-L-Z. Spoon Man at a Soundgarden. It's the Josh Innes Show. Just me and Ross hanging out tonight. Friday, which means tomorrow's a full day of college football. Biggest matchup being Ohio State and Texas tomorrow night. That's going to be sexy. We also get to see how Michigan responds to being gifted a win over Western Michigan. We'll see if their quarterback actually, can throw or not. Spoiler alert.

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Guaranteed human.

106.7 Detroit's Wheels. I'm Josh. Football season is here, and we're going to watch our boys take on New Orleans this weekend. Season opener is Sunday, and we're going to be out in Eastern Market for some pregame festivities. We'll be in front of Shed 5 and at Vivio's Food and Spirits. So come see us. 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

106.7 Detroit's Wheels. Areolas, that is System of a Down. And no, it's not areolas, it's aerials. Speaking of areolas, though, that Sydney Sweeney commercial, I just watch it on loop. I know I keep talking about this, but I like Sydney Sweeney more when she's being kind of cheeky with it and we don't have to see everything. Like Euphoria, there's too much. I like a little bit left to the imagination. Good job, Sydney Sweeney. You rule.

106.7 Detroit's Wheels. What it's like that is everlast. It's the Josh Ennis Show. I mentioned that Alex Van Halen hates Sammy Hagar, and he does. Called him a complete idiot. Alex Van Halen may be the most miserable person on the planet, but if you want to put money in the pocket of the most miserable man on the planet, you could spend $500 on this Van Halen book that he's putting out that only has like 1,500 copies. And I'm sure there are some dopes out there that'll spend $500 on some rehashed stories from Alex Van Halen. But, look, I'm Team Sammy. Whether it's Sammy versus DLR or Sammy versus anybody in Van Halen, I'm here for Sammy and Mikey. Let's go. It's Aerosmith now.

We are the Motor City's Wheels. King Nothing, that is Metallica. Yesterday was the anniversary of the release of the Sega Dreamcast, which came and went. My dad had one in his office for some reason. I played it once, and that was it. At that time, I was a PS2 guy, and I still love the Nintendo 64, which to me is the greatest gaming console ever. It's Three Doors Down now with Chris.

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106.7 Detroit's Wheels. I'm Josh. Hit me up. You got a song request? You got something you want to say? You want to talk about the Lions, the Tigers? You know what to do. Hit me up on the talkback. It is on the free iHeartRadio app. Just hit that little red microphone button. We are Detroit's Wheels. You can never say.

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Star 106.7 WLLZ, Detroit's Wheels. We're down with the sickness. I am Josh, and now we're just down with 311.

We are WLLZ. Nirvana, that is all apologies. I saw this headline for a video. Man questions why cashiers have to stand for their entire shifts. Well, this man questions why cashiers even exist anymore. Shouldn't it all just be auto?

106.7 WLLZ, Detroit's Wheels. It's human nature to need a music kick in the ass in the middle of the workday. Guaranteed human.

106.7 Detroit's Wheels. I'm Josh. Football season is here, and we're going to watch our boys take on New Orleans this weekend. Season opener is Sunday, and we're going to be out in Eastern Market for some pregame festivities. We'll be in front of Shed 5 and at Vivio's Food and Spirits. So come see us. We are 106.7 Detroit's Wheels. 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

WRWLLZ. System of a Down. That is BYOB. I am Josh. If you got something you want to hear, hit me up on the talkback. That is on the free iHeartRadio app. Just hit that little red microphone. I assume you're up tonight. If you're listening to us, you have to have a domestic light beer with you. Or you're a truck driver, which you may still have a domestic light beer with you. I don't know what those guys do. Either way, hit me up. I'd like

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Alice, them bones. I am Josh. I mentioned that stained 25th anniversary of Break the Cycle tour. I mentioned Seether and Hinder. It also features Hoobastank. So basically, that show is my TouchTunes account when I've had like 14 beers at the dive bar.

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1: Give it away, the Chili Peppers. I'm Josh. It is late on Friday, and I'd like to hear from you. I did get a talk back message. This is from Billy. William, Billy, hello. Here's your Jimmy Eat World.

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It's Detroit's Wheels. It's Stacy, and what's the meaning behind Everlong from Foo Fighters? Dave Grohl talks about it, inspired by his relationship with Veruca Salt's vocalist Louise Post, following his breakup with his first wife. So he shares that it was written during an intense emotional period back in 1996.

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It's Detroit's Wheels. It's Stacey and Rush in their 50-something reunion tour. They've been close to 11 years since Rush did their last show, 2015.

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Detroit's Wheels, 106.7 WLLZ. It's Stacy, and who's going to play John Bon Jovi? Well, they better have a dang million-dollar smile. A Bon Jovi biopic is going to be coming to the big screen. Universal won a bidding war to back this feature film.

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Stacy hanging out with you. We'll keep the rock going. I'm going to go brew a K-cup, but if you have time to listen to Billie Joe Armstrong Wine, Green Day. 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

Detroit's Wheels, 106.7 WLLZ. It's Stacy, and you know, we've been called a clinking, clanking, clattering collection of collisionist junk, but you may know us more commonly as Radio with Heart. If you know, you know. Now everybody, have you heard?

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1: 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Thanks for hanging out. It's Stacey with you. Now, Guns N' Roses working on new music. And Slash says that it's drawing parallels to the Use Your Illusion era.

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1: Thanks for hanging out. It's Stacy with you. Actually, it'll be early October. This year will mark 9 years since we lost Tom Petty.

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Detroit's Wheels, 106.7 WLLZ. Motley Crue has that big tour running through the end of September, marking the 45th anniversary. The return of the Carnival of Sins, of course, with Tesla and Extreme on that bill.

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1: It's Stacy, and one of my favorite videos is of Brian May of Queen talking about extremes. Get the funk out. The solo from Nuno Betancourt. And he's cute describing it. And he makes good points. It's

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Detroit's Wheels. 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

Detroit's Wheels, 106.7 WLLZ. That wraps things up for me. Stacy with you when I'm out of here. 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And on Instagram at Stacy on the Radio. 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See ya.

0: 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Detroit's Wheels.
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So next Saturday night is the night for me to tune into the iHeartRadio Music Festival. 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

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Hey, what's going on? It's Rob. Just after 7 o'clock Saturday morning, I feel like we need to do a wellness check on the boss with this music. I Hate Everything About You into the uplifting Adams song. 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

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I said, you look so fine that I really want to make you mine. 4, 5, 6, come on and get your kicks. 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

106.7 Detroit's Wheels. What's going on? 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

0: traffic.
1: Keep an eye out for several construction projects this morning. They are ongoing, especially along 696 on 75 northbound at 696, 94 eastbound, still with lane restrictions off of 8 Mile Road and 9 Mile Road until about 9 this morning. I'm Johnny Hill with a look at traffic.
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1: Partly sunny skies today, a high of 83. Partly cloudy tonight, the low down to 66. Tomorrow, mostly sunny, a high of 81. 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
9: Good morning. I-94 eastbound with a crash earlier east of the Ann Arbor exit. And that's been moved out of the way. Had a left lane blocked for a time. Just watch for police wrapping up the paperwork here. Give yourself extra time to find a parking spot if you are headed for Ann Arbor. And the game today starts at noon. I'm Johnny Hill with a look at traffic.
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1: 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That's just sitting around and you just wait for that inspiration of what am I going to write this song about? You know, waiting to come down the aerial into your mind. 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

0: 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WLLZ Traffic.
1: Careful on the M10 southbound. We have a report of a disabled vehicle that is blocking a couple of left lanes near Pallister Street. Watch for help on scene. Rest of our traffic running up to speed. Careful, though, if you're near Ann Arbor, as folks are headed for the game today. It kicks off at noon, but watch for extra pedestrian traffic. I'm Johnny Hill with a look at traffic.
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Hey, what's going on? My name is Rob, just after 11 o'clock with Filter. 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

106.7 WLLZ Detroit's Wheels. You know, it makes me happy to see that Tony Iommi and Ozzy ended on such a high note. Tony says that he spoke to Ozzy the night before he died, and that Ozzy admitted feeling tired, really worn out, and just the next day he was gone. He also shares that he still feels his presence all the time, which is pretty awesome.

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Detroit's Wheels, 106.7 WLLZ. Welcome to the weekend, everyone. I'm Teresa. We got a lot to catch up on. I got a lot of rock to give you. And, well, it wouldn't be a month in 2026 without our favorite blonde being very naked. Lots of naked. I'll fill you in 2 songs.

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It's a good run of rock, Sublime, System of a Down, and more. And you know what? I had a Testify request leftover, so I'm going to throw it in this hour as well. I love leftovers. I mean, if it's in a fridge, you know, we're going to eat it.

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It's time to practice your free will and get your tickets to Sick New World, Texas. Don't forget, this year there's another round. The Vegas one's in the books. Texas still has a big show with System of a Down, Deftones, I mean, Manson, the whole, it's going to be insane. I think it's like 50 days away, sicknewworldfest.com if you want to check it out. 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

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Okay, I think I just got an idea. Can you see the light bulb above my brain? Hang on. I think I have a way for us to save humanity. Give me two songs. I'm not kidding. I'm Teresa.

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Let's not forget Nirvana getting the Video Vanguard Award at the MTV VMAs this year, which they took the rock categories away. So I don't know if that was a, you know, peace offering for us rock fans. I mean, who's going to show up to accept it? Courtney Love, that'd be, actually, I would tune in for that.

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1: 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Whatever you want, a request, a comment, I'm here for you.

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106.7 WLLZ, Detroit's Wheels. I hope you guys are having a great Saturday so far. I'm Teresa, making sure you're caught up on a lot of the new music that dropped this week. So give me two songs and we'll do a quick recap, all right?

0: Detroit's Wheels, 106.7 WLLZ. It's Teresa jumping in to give you a little catch up on all this new music that dropped. So Cage the Elephant dropped a second single called Dying in Reverse. It's a good mellow vibe. Kings of Leon dropped a new single called My Whole World, another good mellow vibe. But they've also got a new album that will be here November 6th. Then, of course, Slipknot. My fellow Slipknot fans, Arsenal, new single is out. Now, Jim Root says this new single will not be on the new Slipknot album. Hey, so at least we know we have a new album coming out, right? But it's kind of like a floater. I'm not mad at it, though.
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Detroit's Wheels, 106.7 WLLZ. This is a random thought in my head. A JOMO moment, joy of missing out, Burning Man. All these pieces of social media clips I've seen, three people dead. Is that two, three? It's one too many. Never. The joy of missing out on Burning Man. Highly recommended.

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Let me slide in for 1 second. I swear this is not rage bait. Candy corn. I love it. I do. Either love it or you hate it. There's a candy corn perfume that Brock's is about to drop. Candycornseason.com. We're 10 days away. I'm tempted to buy it. I'm just telling you now.

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I'm Teresa. Just reminding you, if you make us preset number one in your car, that's good. 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

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Okay, I've decided to hand out an MVP for the week to a group of ladies, and I'm going to tell you who it's going to in two songs. It's worth it. Trust. Manson, let's go.

Detroit's Wheels, 106.7 WLLZ. It's a great weekend. You and I are together. I'm Teresa. There's no place I'd rather be. You're the best. I love you guys. Let's keep going with Guns N' Roses.

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I'm Teresa, getting ready for this football season. Now, tomorrow, it all goes down, all right? Detroit, take it on New Orleans, Ford Field, and we are going to be doing a pregame Eastern Market right in front of Shed 5 and Vivio's Food and Spirit. So go find us there. 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

106.7 WLLZ, Detroit's Wheels. I've got another good hour lined up. I'm Teresa, and I'm also going to tell you why Jameson Whiskey is going to be your new best friend. Two songs, and you're going to want to get up in this. Hang on.

Detroit's Wheels, 106.7 WLLZ. I say better late than never. I had a Bon Jovi request on Wednesday, and I'm going to throw it in here now. You give love a bad name. I'm a chick. I'm always late. I'm always late. Like, I'll be getting ready, and I'll text somebody. I'm exiting right now. That's what I do.

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This is a moment a lot of you gamers will get. Breaking Benjamin frontman Ben Burn paused a concert this week to promote his Fallout 4 mod. I didn't even know he was that big of a gamer guy. Like, he went off. You know what? I'll put the rant on my ex, @TeresaRockface, if you're just kind of curious. It's playing right there in the feed.

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Detroit's Wheels, 106.7 WLLZ. Whether you are working or playing today, I am the soundtrack to it. And I couldn't be happier. I'm Teresa. Thank you guys for letting me be part of your day.

Detroit's Wheels, 106.7 WLLZ. Let me take a left from that. There's more new music I want to remind you guys about. My Chemical Romance have announced 20th anniversary of the Black Parade. Is that crazy? That's 20 years? The reissue will drop October 23rd. Now you know. Let's get back on track here with AC/DC.

106.7 Detroit's Wheels. I'm Teresa, getting ready for this football season. Now, tomorrow, it all goes down, all right? Detroit, take it on New Orleans, Ford Field, and we're going to be doing a pregame Eastern Market right in front of Shed 5 and Vivio's Food and Spirit. So go find us there. We are 106.7 Detroit's Wheels.

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I stand alone. That is Godsmack. I am Josh. Hello, friends. Have you spent the day drinking domestic light beers and watching football? Yes, me too. 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

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Days of the New, I am Josh. It took years for Axl Rose to perfect this one, but when he did, it became an all-time legendary banger classic. It's November Rain.

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Say It Ain't So, that is Weezer. I am Josh. If you are a fan of divorced dad rock, or butt rock, as it were, Stained kicked off the 25th anniversary of Break the Cycle Tour a couple days ago. And hey, it's not only Stained, it's Hoobastank, Seether, and Hinder. You could call that bad boy buttstock. I want to see it. So

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106.7 WLLZ, Detroit's Wheels. Linkin Park, that is in the end. That documentary drops September 30th called Unshatter. Saw the poster for it at the theater again, and I'm excited about it. What is today, the 12th? So what are we, like 18 days away? Like 2.5 weeks away from that documentary? I've only been talking about it for months, so can it get here already?

106.7 WLLZ, Detroit's Wheels. Shine, that is Collective Soul. I'm Josh. I saw the other day that Pink Floyd said happy birthday to Roger Waters on their official social medias. And people are like, what the hell's going on here? Thought you guys hated each other. I'm going to assume they still do. Because they're old dudes in a rock band, and old dudes in rock bands all seem to hate each other. It's just kind of a cool thing to do. Hey, you.

106.7, Detroit's Wheels. Pearl Jam, that is Even Flow. I am Josh. Hello. If you enjoy the song Zombie, a song about their tanks and their guns and their bombs and their hands, but you don't like the Cranberries, well, we got something for you. Bad Wolves.

American Rejects. That's Gives You Hell. I am Josh. We're WLLZ. Hey, nice win for the Wolverines. And no cheating, no refs involved. Just a good, solid win over OU. Some